This place is out of control. It's a place where bullies bomb. It's a place where people stomp. This spot is hot and it's a magic thing. It doesn't matter if straight or gay.

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fans, you also, like Brazil, will be the first ones hearing this new track that I put out, which is coming out on May 19th, the world premiere this weekend on Pop DJ with Robert and Dari. So come on, let's go, let's go, let's go, let's go. Gary Nestapati is back with the summer track this time. Come on now, let's get dancing. Here we go.